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Just in case you missed my Warp Long Beach code word earlier this hour, let's go ahead and repeat it here. For this hour, the code word is whale, W-H-A-L-E, like the animal, whale. Next code word, those going to be around 7 o'clock. Here, though, in color with headlights.

Godzilla Midnight Tonight. If you want to score our passes, go check out Death from Above 1979. All right, they got a show set for Marquee Theater over in October. 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But now, new Muse, be with you. 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

0: Tonight after I'm all done, around 9 o'clock, Mo will be back on air as she has for you another edition of Homegrown, a full hour of Arizona local bands and their newest releases, so stay tuned for that. But while I still got you, how about some Beastie Boys?
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1: Your next keyword is east. Check that compass here. E-A-S-T. East like the direction. This hour's keyword is east. E-A-S-T.
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1: Yo, this Sunday on Homegrown. I can't believe I'm saying this, but we got new music from Upsol, finally, after her year and a half hiatus. She's back with some new stuff. We also got some new music from Mandy Slate, Roy Rudo, The Kaleidoscope Kid, Belgium Tree, and if there's a song that you have been wanting to hear on Homegrown, then send me a DM through the AltAZ app or on the AltAZ Instagrams.
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Just in case you did not grab our Warped Long Beach code word of this hour, I'll go ahead here and repeat it for you. The code word is Prince. P-R-I-N-C-E. Prince, like the son of a king. Prince is this hour's keyword. Next keyword, though, around 9 o'clock. Here, the new 3 Days Grace. Kill me fast.

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But while I got you for a little bit longer, how about some new Death Cab for Cutie, Riptides.

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6: Hey, what up? It's Sunday evening. It's Homegrown with Mo. That's me. Thank you so much for hanging out tonight. I truly appreciate it. And so do all these awesome bands that we're going to jump into a little bit later. You know, I am a little bummed. I do want to talk about this because I tried so hard to get into Phoenix Fan Fusion. And don't worry, I actually got my passes and everything. But I got down to like the merch floor area, maybe took 10 steps inside, ran into my buddy Fitz, and then we ended up going and having dinner. So I completely missed it. Aww. I didn't get a chance to go back yesterday or today. But thankfully, I've been living vicariously through a lot of you, meeting Steve from Blue's Clues and so many others. It's been really cool watching that. I wish I could have lived that, but that's okay. Now I'm here to live so much more with you. Up on deck tonight, we've got the Parade Around, Yucky Twang, The Main, Swigfoot, Astrologer, and plenty of new music we'll be jumping into, like a handful of bands. We got Roy Rudo back with a brand new one. Same thing for the Kaleidoscope Kid, Mandy Slate, and Belgium Tree. And kicking us off on Homegrown tonight, I am so excited. She is finally back. It's been like a year and a half. She had a whole new record she was going to drop, completely scrapped it, and just decided to start anew. And this is the first track that she's releasing for us all. It's Upsol, Topic, kicking us off on Homegrown this evening. And thanks for hanging. I've been getting.

God, I wish I knew how to do that, like, visceral scream. It's so good. It's Prefect right there. Numbers on the Door. Also tossed on some music from The Main, High Forever, and Upsol, who kicked us off tonight with her brand new one called Topic, giving her, like, I don't know, this Charlie XCX vibe with this one. I feel like I heard, like, three different dance songs on there. Like, Heads Will Roll from Yeah, Yeah, Yeahs, a little of Satisfaction from Benny Benassi, and... oh, Basement Jacks. That was the other one. Where's Your Head At? If you haven't heard it because you missed it, it's all good. You can check out the Homegrown with Mo playlist that is currently up on Spotify with tonight's full playlist. All right, let's get back into some more new stuff, shall we? Belgium Tree is back with a new one. This is Drop Me Off on Homegrown.

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Hey, what up? It's Bella Gonis right there. Tame and Strange on Alt AZ. It's Mo. And it's your new music discovery from your own backyard right now. It's homegrown. In case you missed the 9 a.m. code word that we've been hooking you up with for your chance to fly away to Warped Tour in Long Beach on Air Alt AZ, that code word was sock, like sock it to me. S-O-C-K, sock, was your 9 p.m. code word to enter in on your apps for your chance to win. All right, let's keep it going, shall we, on Homegrown? More new music. This time, Mandy Slate is back. This is Lily of the Valley.

Man, it's wild to think New Royals played the first homegrown showcase this year over at the Foundry Hotel, like back in April. That was a little, it was like, what, 2 months ago now? Man. Don't worry, though. I got another one coming up here August 7th back at the Foundry Hotel for a free show. And this next artist is on the list. Very excited that he decided to join us. And I'm finalizing it now. We should be announcing it within the next few weeks or so. But the Kaleidoscope Kid is up with a brand new one. 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

0: So my cousin was coming out to stay with us over the summer, and my cousin also had a newborn, so I thought, oh, this is going to be amazing. They're going to connect, they're going to hang out, they're going to be new moms.
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Perfect Sense on Homegrown. It's Mo, Alt-AZ 933. Also tossed on some Swigfoot back there. Plenty of horns on that one for Perfectly Whelmed. March, the Kaleidoscope Kid, and so much more. In case you missed out on tonight's playlist for Homegrown, it's all good. I have the Spotify playlist up for you and your ear holes. All right, make sure you follow it while you're there. I update it every single Sunday that we have Homegrown. All right, I'm going to get on out of here. I hope you have a wonderful evening. I am exhausted. For some reason, I feel like I slept a lot this weekend, and I'm ready to go back to bed. So I can prepare for tomorrow on the Mo Show and give you so many other goodies and just hang out. I'm going to leave you with Astrologer and a new one from Roy Rudo. This one is Room of Whoever's. I hope you have a good evening, and I'll catch you tomorrow during middays. Good night.

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0: my sister was obsessed with dolphins. 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And then one of the instructors was like, oh, do you want to ride them?
1: It's blow my mind.
0: But then all of a sudden, the dolphin just started to pick up speed and go in a straight line towards one of the walls. 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
2: of
0: the wall.
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0: I used to work at a tissue bank. 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
0: 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So we had excess cremation in the bag, and my boss wanted me to send 12 bodies out to different families that weren't the actual bodies.
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5: 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A confirmation text validating the entry into the sweepstakes will follow. Each text message sent to or received by a service subscriber of any wireless carrier may incur standard text messaging charges. Unless otherwise indicated, there's a limit of one entry per contest per person and one winner per household. Webcasts are on a delayed basis, which may affect the webcast listener's ability to participate in any contest. Station will not accept collect calls. Station is not responsible for problems accessing the station website and social media pages, problems sending a text, telephone line unavailability, busy signals, operator interference, and technical or atmospheric conditions that disrupt the completion of an entry or phone call. The criteria and process for selecting winners, the number of winners, the specific prizes to be awarded, and the values of prizes will typically be stated on our website. This information may be periodically included in our on-air promotions and on respective social media pages. Unless otherwise stated, winners will be notified by email or phone. Odds of winning will be dependent upon the number of eligible entries received. The winner is responsible for all income taxes due as a result of accepting a prize, and an IRS Form 1099 may be submitted to applicable taxing authorities. Unless otherwise stated, each winner must claim the prize in person. The prize must be claimed at the Alt-AZ 93.3 studios during normal business hours within 10 to 30 days from the day the prize is won. Failure to meet this deadline shall be deemed forfeiture of the right to claim the prize. Individuals must be at least 16 years or older at the time of entry and be legal residents of Arizona to be eligible to participate in Alt-AZ 93.3 contests. Unless otherwise specified, winners may only win one prize within a 30-day period. Contest deadlines will typically be stated on the station website and may be periodically included in on-air promotions. By participating in any Alt-AZ 93.3 contest, you agree to fully release and indemnify Hubbard Radio Phoenix LLC, Hubbard Radio LLC, and any contest sponsors from all liability. 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Prizes are non-transferable and non-exchangeable and must be taken in their entirety. By entering, each contestant agrees to comply with all rules governing the sweepstakes or contest. And finally, complete contest rules are available at www.altaz933.com.
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15: 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Sunny today, high 104, clear skies this evening, low 75, and that's Monday's Valley weather.
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18: 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Sunny today, high 104, clear skies this evening, low 75, and that's Monday's Valley weather.
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0: Salt AZ 93.3. Good morning. It is Izzy. I have another dog in the studio today. I know usually Daphne is the Alt AZ mascot and she comes into work with me every morning, but my dog Jasper today was like, where are you going? Where are you going without me? And jumped into my car. So he's here with me today. We'll see how he does. He can be a little anxious in small rooms. So currently he's just panting a lot, but it's okay. It's going to be a great day. He's going to get lots of treats while he's here. That's for sure. All right, let's get into the treats that I have for you today. And I guess they are, but they're also tickets. Foster the People. They're coming up with Goth Babe, who I love, at Arizona Financial Theater Wednesday, September 9th. If you want to go to this show, play Blow My Mind with me today. That new topic is going to come up around 7:11 for you. And in the game room today, around 8:10, I've got two different things. 4 tickets to the Diamondbacks first launch Los Angeles Angels game, which is going down on June 16th at Chase Field. That is going to be a night game. I also have Metric tickets for you with Broken Social Scene and Stars at Arizona Financial Theater Wednesday, June 17th. So both of those will be in the game room today around 8:10. Going to be a great Monday. Let's make it one. Here's Beastie Boys on Alt-AZ.
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21: 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Sunny today, high 104, clear skies this evening, low 75, and that's Monday's Valley weather.
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17: 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Westbound Grand Avenue was shut down between Glendale Avenue and Northern due to a crash at Myrtle. All lanes are closed. 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I'm Liz Jordan, Alt-AZ 93.3.

after 11, it's Alt AZ 93.3. What's going on? It's Izzy. Good morning. Happy Monday. I went to the river this weekend with my friends on Saturday morning, and usually I bring my kayak and they bring their paddle boards, but this time we decided we wanted to tube, and it was so much fun not having to do anything. Like, usually I'm so used to paddling, and, like, you know, if I have friends that are in tubes, you know, paddling to them, bringing them things, like, being the mediator between everyone, right? Like, hey, do you need chips from so-and-so? Okay, I'll go grab them, whatever. But this time it was just so nice to just sit and relax until the point where we got to pinball. And I was like, guys, I'm pretty sure left is pinball. I think we got to go right. And they were like, no, I think it's the second rapid. It was the second rapid. And I was like, yeah, I'm pretty sure this is it. And they were like, let's just go and see. All the tubes go to the right. All of the kayaks and paddle boards go to the left. And we go to the left. Luckily, we had one friend on a paddle board. And if you don't know what pinball is, it's just an area that gets, like, kind of rafty because there's ginormous rocks underneath. So it gets kind of shallow. And, you know, there's lots of trees and stuff on the side, so it can get a little intense. But luckily, we had our buddy on the paddleboard, so I just held on to his handle, and the rest of us tubes held on to each other, and he just kind of helped guide us to stay in the middle. But it was hilarious, and it was so much fun. Oh, if you still have not been to the Salt River, please go. But just be safe. Do your research before you do, because people go without doing their research, and it can get really dangerous out there.

Okay, I just remembered a crazy dream I had last night, and I was so deep in the dream that it wasn't until I woke up from it where I was like, oh, thank God that was a dream. I had a dream I was in a plane crash. Not even kidding. I was on a plane, and I was going back to Spain, and I was really excited, and I should have known it was a dream because I was going on this trip with my biggest bully in high school. I would not be going anywhere with this bitch. So, yeah, we were on this plane, and then all of a sudden, we feel turbulence, and I look out the window, and I'm like, oh, God, here we go. And then the plane, like, turns over, and then we land very softly, oddly enough, and everybody got out. There was no explosion. There was nothing like that. Everybody got out safely, and then I woke up from my dream, and I was like, oh, thank God that was a dream. But it was really scary. Why have I been having the craziest dreams lately? I have to do some dream interpretation. Coming up here in two songs, I'm going to play back some of the Blow My Mind calls from Friday. I wanted to know, when did you get lucky? So I'm going to play back some of the calls and, of course, the winner's call as well. Here's Puddle of Mud, Blurry. It's all Daisy.

0: It's Alt AZ. That was Billie Eilish. What's going on? It's Izzy. For Blow My Mind on Friday, I wanted to know, when did you get lucky? Here were some of the calls.
1: Well, I got two crazy stories. So one of them, the first one's actually, I lost a job in 2011. I was upset about it. I went to the casino and I hit $7,200.
0: Oh my God.
1: Yeah, right? That changed my mood and I was like not happy. So anyway, I wrote that out till May and then I was like, uh-oh. And then I went to the casino and I hit the same machine for $4,600.
0: What?
1: I like jumped up out of the chair. I've never done that before. You know? It was crazy.
0: Dude, isn't that like, what is that? Like $11,800? That's crazy.
1: Yeah, right? But like the most memorable one actually is like we took a family trip to Jamaica and they messed up and gave my cousin and I a honeymoon suite. Like, at the resort, we're like, he was 14 and I was like 19, so you could drink there, you know?
0: Stop!
1: So we're over the beach and we could order alcohol right to the room, you know? And like, I had no idea because we were waiting forever. And I went down to my mom's room and it was like Motel 6, you know, compared to my room. And like 3 days later, they, you know, like, the funniest thing is, at 19 years old, they came to change the sheets like 3 times a day. And we're like, what's going on here, you know? Like, the honeymoon suite, right? Didn't put that together at first.
0: And then, as to why they want to keep you. Yeah, that's so funny.
1: And then, like, 3 days later, they're like, you know, you're not supposed to be in this room. We're like, well, we're already here.
0: Right.
1: And they're like, well, I guess we don't have a book, but it's like $900 a night, but I guess you guys can stay. So I think we stayed for like 7 days and just overlooking the beach and just living it up. It was really fun.
0: And you never had to pay for it. That's crazy.
1: Right?
0: Wow. Dude, hitting the jackpot left and right. Can I have some of what you have?
2: We were living in Texas and we just had our first daughter. She was probably like 3 months old.
0: Okay.
2: And we were walking through a Walmart parking lot. And at this point in life, I had just started going back to school and I wasn't working. Only my husband was working. And we were walking through the Walmart parking lot and this guy driving by in a car hands my husband an envelope and just says, God bless. And I was like, what? At first, I was like freaked out because this is like when anthrax was a big thing.
0: Oh my God, yeah.
2: So I was like, don't open it. Just throw it away. And he's like, no, I got to see what's inside of it. So he opens it up and it was just loaded with cash.
0: What?
2: Yeah, there was like $200 or $300 in there and he just gave it to us. Like, I don't know if he felt bad that we were just like a young family that looked like they were struggling or what. But
0: oh my God. Oh my God. Like, what was this? An angel?
2: I know, right? It was just like at a perfect moment too because we needed diapers and wipes and all the things and yeah.
0: There are so many good people in the world, dude. We need more stories like this.
3: All right, I got really lucky when I met my current partner at one of the lowest points in my life inside the hospital.
0: Aww. Do you want to tell me a little bit more about it?
3: Yeah, so we were both there for personal reasons, just at really rough patches in our lives. And I don't think I saw much of a future left in my life at all. And when I met my lady, it's been one of the best decisions I've ever made in my life to reach out to her after getting out of there. And I've got my life back on track, and she's helped me find a job. And
0: oh, my God.
3: We moved in together, and it's been really great experience ever since.
0: Wow. Oh, that's so incredible. I'm so glad you guys were able to find each other. And I'm so sorry for the struggle that you were experiencing. I know that struggle very well. I've been there for most of my life. So you are not alone. And I'm so glad that you were able to find somebody during that time that helped lift you up. Was it Ashley by chance?
3: Yeah,
0: that's so cool. I'm so happy for you guys. Seriously, it sounds like you're doing amazing and keep lifting each other up and being there to support each other because that's the thing we need when we're at our lowest points is that support, you know?
3: Right. Yeah, thanks for taking our call again.
0: Of course. Thank you both so much for calling in today. Have a great rest of your weekend. Lincoln was the winner on Friday. Congratulations. Solves the new tickets today for you to win during Blow My Mind if you want to go to the Foster the People and Goth Babe show. Hang tight. That new topic's coming up at 7-Eleven.
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15: 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Sunny today, high 104, clear skies this evening, low 75, and that's Monday's Valley weather.
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DZ93.3. Hey, what's going on? It's Izzy. Well, turns out my dogs are very different when they come to work. Daphne is absolutely perfect. She stays with me the entire time. She does not go too far, even though she likes to run down the hallway and say hi to people. Jasper, I opened the door. Dude ran. I couldn't find him. Luckily, we have treats in the studio. So I was like, Jasper, you want some treats? He ran downstairs. I have no idea what he was doing. So yeah, they're very, very different personalities. But I still love you, Jasper. You're a big boy. All right, coming up in about, I don't know, 20 minutes, I'm going to have today's Blow My Mind topic for you. Stick around.

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1: Fun and all Daisy 93.3, of course. Hey, what's going on? It's Izzy. Coming up here in two songs, I've got today's Blow My Mind topic for your chance to win the Foster the People tickets. But if you missed that 7 a.m. code word, it was full, F-U-L-L. When I

0: It's all day Z93.3. That was MCR. Good morning. It is Izzy. And it's time for today's Blow My Mind topic for your chance to win these Foster the People tickets to see them with Goth Babe at Arizona Financial Theater Wednesday, September 9th. If you want to go to this show, call in today and tell me, why did you quit your job? 480-712-9393. I have quit all of my jobs. Every single one of them. I was like, yeah, either I couldn't grow there anymore, or I had really toxic co-hosts, or just really creepy bosses. No matter what it was, I was just like, I can't be here anymore. Like, I literally would leave every 3 or 4 years, and I've been here for almost 5, so I think that's telling you something. I am a lot happier here than I have been anywhere else in my radio career, which is awesome. What about you? Why did you quit your job? Tell me your story to get in the running for these tickets to see Foster the People. 480-712-9393.
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12: 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Sunny today, high 104, clear skies this evening, low 75, and that's Monday's Valley weather.
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15: 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There's an accident off left. Then 10 eastbound near 7th Avenue. Watch for a crash off right. 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

coming up next in about 2.5 minutes. I've got today's first blow my mind call up. It's why did you quit your job is the topic for today. Sorry, I had a brain fart. We're going to hear Melissa's story next, right after Linkin Park. Stick around, it's all Daisy.

0: Lisa from Surprise. Why did you quit your job?
1: So I was working private duty doing home health, and a lady was kind of abusive verbally.
0: But to you?
1: Yes, which I could handle that. That's not a big deal. What was the tipping point for me was her political viewpoints.
0: Mm.
1: Either she figured it out or she found out that I'm more left-leaning. She started verbally attacking me, you know, and it was, she was just very hostile environment.
0: Oh, no. How old was this woman?
1: She's 90.
0: Oh, my God.
1: And it was just like, yeah, that's okay. And so I put in my 2 weeks and I was like, yeah, I can't be here anymore.
0: For real?
1: And she was just like, okay, well, you don't have to come back tomorrow. And I'm like, okay. So that was that.
0: Nice. So you didn't have to ride out the 2 weeks. That's amazing. I would not be able to deal with anybody verbally abusing me. I think after the first day, I would just be like, yeah, I'm good. I don't care what they're verbally abusing me about. I'm just not taking that stuff anymore. What about you? Why did you quit your job? Tell me about it for your chance to win these tickets to see Foster the People and Goth Babe at Arizona Financial Theater Wednesday, September 9th, 480-712-9393.

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16: 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Sunny today, high 104, clear skies this evening, low 75, and that's Monday's Valley weather.
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Today for Blow My Mind, I want to know, why did you quit your job? We're going to hear Lexi's story next. This was crazy discrimination. Coming up right after Breaking Benjamin.

0: Lexi, why did you quit your job?
1: Well, one of the reasons why I quit my job was because I'm on the autism spectrum. Some of the coworkers I had were not very accepting of people on the autism spectrum.
0: Aww.
1: And mostly the boss I had. One time I had an argument with the boss, and she told me that the only reason why I was hired on her team was because of the Americans with Disabilities Discrimination Act. And she said, if that wasn't a thing, I would have chosen another worker over you. And she said, I had to hire you because it's the law. And I'm like, and I told her I could have you sued just for saying that.
0: Yes! Oh, my God!
1: Yeah, the company is to embrace females. And she said if I had to choose between you and another male worker, I would choose the male worker because I have too many females.
0: Oh, my God!
1: Yeah. And she said, well, I had to hire you because of the Discrimination Act. And I'm like, oh, I'm done. I'm done.
0: Oh, good for you. I'm so glad you stood up for yourself. Oh, my God, that's so hostile. I'm so sorry you dealt with that. Wow. What an awful human being. She should not be in charge. I hope she eventually gets fired because it sounds like this is probably not the first time she's ever said stuff like that. I'm so sorry, Lexi. Why did you quit your job? Tell me about it for your chance to win these tickets to see Foster the People. 480-712-9393.

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here in two songs. We're heading into the game room for your chance to win Diamondbacks vs. Angels tickets and Metric tickets. Don't go anywhere. Here's Chili Peppers on Alt-AZ.

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1: 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I have your chance to win two different things right now. One of them is tickets to see Metric with Broken Social Scene and Stars at Arizona Financial Theater Wednesday, June 17th. I also have four tickets to the upcoming Diamondbacks versus Los Angeles Angels game coming up on Tuesday, June 16th, which is going to be an evening game. If you want to win these, call in right now, 480-712-9393. All you have to do is correctly identify what this sound is that you would hear at a gas station and be caller 10 with the right answer. Here is the sound effect for today. Here it is for you again, since it's kind of short. Call in 480-712-9393. I need caller number 10. Can you tell me what that sound is that you would hear at a gas station?
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18: 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Sunny today, high 104, clear skies this evening, low 75, and that's Monday's Valley weather.
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1: 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I've got caller 10 with me now. What's your name?
23: This is Cole.
1: What's up, Cole? Here is a sound effect you would hear at a gas station. Do you think you can tell me what it is for your chance to win these Metric and Diamondbacks vs. Angels tickets?
23: That sounded like the gas cap.
1: It is a gas cap. Congratulations. You just scored the Metric and Diamondbacks vs. Angels tickets. Nicely done.
23: Awesome. Thank you.
1: You can be the winner of these tickets tomorrow in the Game Room with me around 8:30. Oh, God, I love these Diamondbacks tickets. Also, today, you can still win the Foster the People tickets. Get in the running with them by calling in and telling me, why did you quit your job? 480-712-9393.

take my hand and come with me, because you look so fine that I really want to make you mine. Really wanna make you mine. 4, 5, 6, come on and get your kicks. Now you don't need

My girl. It's a 1, 2, 3. Take my hand and come with me, because you look so fine that I really want to make you mine. I say you look so fine that I really want to make you mine. 4, 5, 6. Come on and get your kicks. Now you don't need

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Good morning, it's Izzy. Coming up here in 2.5 minutes, our next Blow My Mind call is from Stacy. Today, I want to know, why did you quit your job? Hers may seem petty, but honestly, is pretty gross. Coming up right after Dominic Fike, Baby Doll on Alt AZ.

0: Stacy from Santan Valley, why did you quit your job?
1: So I ended up quitting my job because I was on a short-term leave for an ankle injury. And when I came back to work, the gentleman who sat next to me said he went into my desk and borrowed my earbuds and was using my earbuds.
0: Ew!
1: And he told me, he said, well, I didn't think you would mind if I used your earbuds.
0: Ew.
1: So I went and I told him. It was so gross. It had earwax on them.
0: Ew! Oh, he didn't even clean them.
1: So,
0: oh.
1: He didn't even clean them, and I had wipes in my desk. And so I went to my boss at the time and told him, and he said, well, it's not like he stole them.
0: Oh, my God. What? Nobody's understanding how gross that is?
1: No, not at all. And he literally said to me, it's not like he stole them.
0: Oh, my God. That's not the point. Honestly, that would have been better, you know? At least he wouldn't have given you his earwax. That's so crazy.
1: I cleaned them and handed them back to him and said, you can keep them.
0: Ew, I wouldn't have even cleaned them.
1: I didn't want to touch them without cleaning them, and then I handed them back. I'm like, I'm a good person.
0: Oh, my God. Oh, Stacy, you poor thing. I'm sorry, but if you use my things without asking me and you give them back to me with your bodily juices on them, so gross. Why did you quit your job? Tell me about it for your chance to win these tickets to see Foster the People. 480-712-9393.
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14: 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Sunny today, high 104. Clear skies this evening, low 75. And that's Monday's Valley weather.
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It's all day Z93.3. Hey, what's going on? It's Izzy. And my boss walked in, and my dog Jasper, who's in the studio with me today, he did his really like scary security bark, you know, scared the absolute crap out of him. I had to let him out of the room and be like, you know, David, you can say hi, relax, it's okay. All right, coming up here in 3 minutes, I've got the next Blow My Mind call. Today, I want to know, why did you quit your job? We're going to hear Jeff's story next, coming up right after Linkin Park. Here's Lying From You on Alt-AZ.

0: Jeff from Phoenix. Why did you quit your job?
1: So I was actually a high school biology teacher for 10 years. Right? And unfortunately, just reached a point where I was kind of at burnout. Like, it was after COVID. Lots of things going on in the political sphere of Arizona in general about public education and lots of other little things here and there. And it just got to a point, I'm like, you know what? I'm not really excited to be at work anymore. And that's not fair, really, to the kids when I'm not fully in it. And it's definitely not fair to me as well, but mainly about the students. And I was like, you know what? I need to at least take a break, maybe go back to it later. I don't know. But yeah, so just reached a point that I'm like, this isn't good for the kids.
0: I love that. Oh, that's really great self-awareness. And of course, like, if you can't give 100%, you want to be able to give 100% for the kids.
1: Thanks.
0: So what are you doing now?
1: I'm working two different jobs right now. I'm doing a driving school and I work retail as well.
0: Oh, fun. Okay. Yeah. So very different things, but good for you. I'm glad
1: very
0: you got out of that
1: things.
0: When it was time.
1: Yeah. That was about 3 years ago and I got the itch again, got the spark back. So I'm going to be going back to teaching in this coming semester.
0: Oh, get out. Are you going to teach biology again?
1: So the first year is going to be chemistry, which I'm not going to lie, I'm a little worried about because bio is my forte.
0: Yeah, yeah.
1: But it'll be good.
0: Good for you. I know you're going to kill
1: it. It'll be a challenge.
0: Yeah, it'll definitely be a challenge because it's not like your bread and butter subject. But at the same time, you're a wonderful human and I'm sure a wonderful teacher. So good luck, Jeff. You're going to kill it. Why did you quit your job? Tell me about it for your chance to win these tickets to see Foster the People. 480-712-9393.

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Hey, what's going on? It's Izzy. Today for Blow My Mind, I want to know, why did you quit your job? We've got Teresa's story coming up next. This one's actually pretty crazy. It deals with a restraining order. Coming up right after Sublime.

0: Lisa from Phoenix. Why did you quit your job?
1: I had to get a restraining order against the founder of the organization.
0: Oh, my God. Why?
1: He came in and verbally and physically threatened me. And we had a good idea. She was stealing some stuff from the organization. We couldn't prove it, but we had to put up cameras.
0: And did you see anything on the cameras?
1: We couldn't. We had a problem getting them to work right.
0: Oh,
1: and they weren't recording. Yeah, but we had it. There was, like, stuff that would go missing in the middle of the night. So we ended up changing all the locks on all the doors. And we changed them to those, like, code locks. And then we'd have to change the code every time someone quit. Because we thought some of the former employees were feeding her information.
0: Whoa! Oh, my God. This is, like, holy crap. This feels very internal and, like, there's just a web going through everybody. That's crazy. So you never actually got proof? So she still is the founder?
1: No, we never got proof. After the restraining order, I quit. The restraining order was granted by the judge.
0: Okay.
1: But I had quit, and I got a call, like, 2 days before the restraining order, like, would be, like, permanent or whatever, that he went and appealed it. And because I was no longer working there and I was the listed person, it was dropped.
0: No! Oh, my God. And was she harassing you because she knew you were looking into her?
1: I don't know. I think she was just an angry person. I had heard stories about her. People in the community talked about her not so greatly. And so I, you know, just going on that.
0: God, that's crazy. Oh, my God, Teresa, I'm so glad you got out of there. It sounds like such a toxic place.
1: It was very, very toxic.
0: I hope she eventually gets found out. I really do. Because, yeah, none of that belongs in the workplace, especially from the founder. Ew, that's so gross.
1: Yeah, I agree.
0: What's your story? Why did you quit your job? Call in for your chance to get in the running for these Foster the People tickets. 480-712-9393.

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16: 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Sunny today, high 104, clear skies this evening, low 75, and that's Monday's Valley weather.
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Hey, what's going on? It's Izzy. I don't know if you've seen the movie The Perks of Being a Wallflower, but oh, I watched it this weekend and I was like, they just don't make movies like this anymore. It was phenomenal. If you have not seen it, please put that on your bucket list. All right, here's The Offspring coming up right after this in 4 minutes. Got our next Blow My Mind call from Rachel and why she quit her job.

0: Rachel from Phoenix. Why did you quit your job?
1: Quit my job because, well, for one, they sucked. They were awful people. But I got pregnant and then had a miscarriage, and they were real nasty about my time off.
2: Oh, my God, no.
1: For that, for, like, having to take care of myself, God forbid.
2: Oh, my God.
1: Because they just, they didn't know how to delegate my tasks to other people that I work with.
2: Yeah.
1: And I was like, this sucks, and I didn't get paid enough. And then there was, I don't know if they did it on an official level, but we didn't get raises for like 3 years straight.
2: Ew, that tends to be normal, I feel.
1: And I'm like, that is just awful. And you're not treating us well, and we're already not getting paid right for
2: yes.
1: the amount of work that we do. And they just kept shoveling on more and more stuff. And I was like, ew, and also, I hate it. I like being able to learn new things, but this sucked. So when I finally got pregnant again, I knew that I wasn't going to like working there, especially with a baby at home.
2: Yeah.
1: And they wouldn't let me work from home. And I was like, I can do my job from home. I know I can.
2: Right.
1: I told you that I could. So when I was on my maternity leave, which was unpaid.
2: Oh, my God.
1: Double suck. Everything about that situation sucks. So while I was on maternity leave, I had to take out of like a savings and do short-term disability to get paid any money, and just tried to send as many applications out as I could to find a better option. And I did. It was literally like the week before I was supposed to go back to work for another job.
2: Oh, thank God.
1: Tried to put in my 2 weeks, and my manager's like, no, we don't need you.
2: So they just cut you off right then and there?
1: They cut me off. They didn't let me do 2 weeks in or like help train the person or anything.
2: Wow. Well, that's kind of a blessing, right? Like you were able to just cut loose and move on to your next job. Oh, thank God you got out of there. That place sounds like a nightmare. What about you? Why did you quit your job? You have about 20 minutes to get your story in for your chance to win these Foster the People tickets. 480-712-9393.

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11: 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Sunny today, high 104, clear skies this evening, low 75, and that's Monday's Valley weather.
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Deftones, it's Alt-A Z93.3, and I am announcing the winner of Blow My Mind, who gets to win those Foster the People tickets in about 3.5 minutes. 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

0: It's Alt AZ 93.3. Hey, what's going on? It's Izzy, and it's time to announce the winner of Blow My Mind today. I wanted to know, why did you quit your job? I decided to give the Foster the People tickets to this caller today.
1: I had to get a restraining order against the founder of the organization.
0: Oh my God, why?
1: She came in and verbally and physically threatened me, and we had a good idea she was stealing some stuff from the organization. We couldn't prove it, but we had to put up cameras.
0: And did you see anything on the cameras?
1: We couldn't. We had a problem getting them to work right.
0: Oh,
1: and they
0: no.
1: weren't recording. Yeah, but we had it. There was like stuff that would go missing in the middle of the night. So we ended up changing all the locks on all the doors. And we changed them to those like code locks. And then we'd have to change the code every time someone quit, because we thought some of the former employees were feeding her information.
0: Whoa! Oh my God, this is like, holy crap, this feels very internal, and like there's just a web going through everybody. That's crazy. So you never actually got proof? So she still is the founder?
1: No, we never got proof. After the restraining order, I quit. The restraining order was granted by the judge.
0: Okay.
1: But I had quit, and I got a call like 2 days before the restraining order like would be like permanent or whatever, that he went and appealed it. And because I was no longer working there and I was the listed person, it was dropped.
0: No! Oh my
1: yeah.
0: God. And was she harassing you because she knew you were looking into her?
1: I don't know. I think she was just an angry person. I had heard stories about her. People in the community talked about her not so greatly. And so I, you know, just going on that.
0: God, that's crazy. Oh, my God, Teresa, I'm so glad you got out of there. It sounds like such a toxic place.
1: It was very, very toxic.
0: I hope she eventually gets found out. I really do. Because, yeah, none of that belongs in the workplace, especially from the founder. Ew, that's so gross.
1: Yeah, I agree.
0: Congratulations to Teresa from Phoenix, who was the winner today. I'll have a new topic tomorrow for your chance to win those Foster the People tickets. So if you're trying to win them, make sure you play Blow My Mind with me tomorrow. I'll give you the new topic around 7:11. We got that 10 a.m. code word coming up for you for your chance to win that Vans Warped Tour trip to Long Beach, if you want to go to that. So make sure you catch that 10 a.m. code word. And pretty much at the top of every single hour through 11 p.m. today, get as many code words as you possibly can for your chance to win that trip. All the details are at altaz933.com and the AltAZ app. Here's Fall Out Boy. I'll see you tomorrow. Bye.

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11: 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Sunny today, high 104, clear skies this evening, low 75, and that's Monday's Valley weather.
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0: So I went to Bartlett Lake with a couple of friends a few months back. 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
0: Right?
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0: 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He ended up rolling under my car. 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
15: 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Sunny today, high 104, clear skies this evening, low 75, and that's Monday's Valley weather.
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20: Hey, what's going on? It's Izzy. Tomorrow for Blow My Mind, I've got another pair of those Foster the People tickets. Call in and tell me, have you ever lived in a haunted house? 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
1: You know, it's hard to believe we're already in June. 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
17: 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Sunny today, high 104, clear skies this evening, low 75, and that's Monday's Valley weather.
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12: 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Sunny today, high 104, clear skies this evening, low 75, and that's Monday's Valley weather.
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0: 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Sunny today, high 104, clear skies this evening, low 75, and that's Monday's Valley weather.
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14: 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Sunny today, high 104, clear skies this evening, low 75, and that's Monday's Valley weather.
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1: 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Sunny today, high 104, clear skies this evening, low 75, and that's Monday's Valley weather.
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8: 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Sunny today, high 104, clear skies this evening, low 75, and that's Monday's Valley weather.
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0: This is Arizona's Alternative.

I don't know what's wrong with me. I'm leaving for a week-long vacation tomorrow morning, and I don't feel 1 ounce of excitement for it. I think part of it is it's for my buddy's wedding. Second wedding, mind you. It's in Fort Collins, Colorado, and we're driving because I don't want to spend the money on airfare for two and car rental for a week. And I'm excited to see him and some other friends I haven't seen in a decade, but I just cannot get into it. I'm hoping that changes once we get on the road tomorrow. Also, I think I just hate weddings. It's a big ask to get your friends to spend thousands of dollars to come celebrate you from across the country, especially for the second time. And they're never at a good time either. Like, it's never a convenient timing. I'd much rather meet up for a week somewhere fun. But yay, Fort Collins, here we come. I hope you're well. Tame Impala getting us started today on Alt-AZ. Thank you for listening. We appreciate that.

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18: 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Clear skies this evening, overnight low 75, sunny tomorrow, high 103, and that's Monday's Valley weather.
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right, for those of you who haven't seen some of these Warped Tour bands in a while, if you win this trip to Warped Tour Long Beach, I just want to warn you, they're going to look a lot older. I remember seeing 303 for the first time in a long time. I think it was at 8123 Fest a few years back. The last time I'd seen them was back when I lived in Vegas, probably 2008. And now, so much gray hair. Oh my God. But that doesn't mean we can't still throw down. This hour's code is SMART. And I'll have another code for you at 4 o'clock. SMART.

0: That's Homewrecker. It's Alt AZ 93.3. I'm Dustin. I have tickets to the summer school tour with Honey Revenge, Games We Play, Wynonna Fighter, and more. I'm giving those out around 4:07. And for your ride home rewind today, a song for everyone who has an ex that cheated on them. That's at 5 o'clock. But right now, it's time for your random fact of the day. And it goes like this. You're about 1 inch taller in the morning than at night. Gravity compresses your spine throughout the day. Ah, yes. Just the weight of the world trying to smash you constantly.
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2: 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You're so dehydrated from throwing up that the Boy Scouts had to come and rescue us, being hiked out to the ferry to get us back to the mainland.
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18: 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Clear skies this evening, overnight low 75, sunny tomorrow, high 103. And that's Monday's Valley weather.
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22: Hey, what's going on? 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

The summer school tour is all about music discovery and hopefully ending the evening with a new favorite band. We've got Honey Revenge, Games We Play, Winona Fighter, they're a fun time, South Arcade, Chase Petra? I don't know, I haven't discovered that one. I'm not sure how to say it. It's at the Van Buren next Sunday, the 21st. I've got tickets for you in 10 minutes on Alt-AZ.

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Okay, I'll take caller 10 right now for tickets to the summer school tour with Honey Revenge, Games We Play, Winona Fighter, and more. 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
16: 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Clear skies this evening, overnight low 75, sunny tomorrow, high 103, and that's Monday's Valley weather.
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19: Hey, what's going on? 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Tomorrow for Blow My Mind, I've got another pair of those Foster the People tickets. 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

Rick in Buckeye. Just got my summer school tour tickets. I'm going to have those all week. Even though I'm going out on vacation tomorrow, I'll have app codes for you. And this band right here, I can't wait for you to meet them in August. We're going to have an alt session when they're here. They're called In Color. Absolutely fantastic. In the meantime, if you want to get in on our alt session with Iration, get on the Alt AZ app. Check the listener reward section for that. This is Headlights, In Color, new music on Alt AZ.

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8: 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Clear skies this evening, overnight low 75, sunny tomorrow, high 103. And that's Monday's Valley weather.
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1: Today's track was inspired by guitarist Ryan Ross's anger towards his girlfriend from back home who had cheated on him, thereby ending their 3-year relationship. Back in 2008, he said, at the time, it felt like the world had ended. I hated everything. It affected that whole album. I guess it's good that I wrote it down. I might have stabbed somebody. And the title of the song, along with another one